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Mainly, what is Todd's favorite cheese? Jackie just called and said it was a former rock form.

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2: Sunny today with a high of 19. Tonight clear with a low of 9. On Monday, a mix of sun and cloud, high of 19. And on Tuesday, sunny, high of 22.
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4: Sunny today with a high of 19. Tonight clear with a low of 9. On Monday, a mix of sun and cloud, high of 19. And on Tuesday, sunny, high of 22.
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9: Sunny today with a high of 19. Tonight clear with a low of 9. On Monday, a mix of sun and cloud, high of 19. And on Tuesday, sunny, high.

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2: 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You're telling me to go to BMR if I want good advice?
4: Yep, but yeah, you didn't hear from us.
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4: Sunny today with a high of 19. Tonight clear with a low of 9. On Monday, a mix of sun and cloud, high of 19. And on Tuesday, sunny, high of 22.
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0: I'm William Prince, and I'm proud to be a part of A Day to Listen in partnership with the Gord Downey and Chani Wenjack Fund. 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
4: Sunny today with a high of 19. Tonight clear with a low of 9. On Monday, a mix of sun and cloud, high of 19. And on Tuesday, sunny, high of 22.
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Andy Grammer, Honey, I'm Good, on today's Hit Music, Mixer 6.5. Taislyn Robbins, I'm back with you. Let's kick it off with Alyssa Reed, Roller Coaster on the Mix.

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1: 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Taislyn Robbins, back with you. If you can't tell, my voice hasn't come back quite yet. That is one thing that I do want to talk about today. I want to talk about an event that's still going on, an event happening tomorrow, some different fall activities, because boy, oh boy, is it fall now. A lot of national days to celebrate, too. For now, let's take a look at your weather.
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7: Sunny today with a high of 19. Tonight, clear with a low of 9. On Monday, a mix of sun and cloud, high of 19. And on Tuesday, sunny, high of 22.
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Bryan Adams, Summer of 69 on today's Hit Music, Mix It 6.5. I want to talk about losing my voice. First, it's Kingdom of Fear on the mix.

0: Today's hit music, Mixing 6.5. That was Shaboozy with the good news. I have the opposite of good news. My voice still hasn't fully come back yet, and I'm sure you can tell by listening to me. I sound a little bit different. Sound a little raspy, maybe even. It's kind of cool being able to change my voice, but unfortunately, it's not on purpose. I have been a little bit sick this week, and my voice hasn't come back yet. And let me tell you, I do not work the right job to not have a voice, right? I need my voice. It's very important. And you don't realize how important it is to have a voice until you lose it, right? So that is what I've been going through. If you have any remedies for me to get my voice back to normal, please, I need them. Send me a text on the Red Bay Lodge text line, 519-376-1065.
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0: 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I hope this weekend you've been looking for our Mix mystery signs around Graham Bruce. 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
9: Sunny today with a high of 19. Tonight, clear with a low of 9. On Monday, a mix of sun and cloud, high of 19. And on Tuesday, sunny, high of 22.
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The Killers, When You Were Young, on today's Hit Music Mix at 6.5. I want to talk about an event that's still running today. First, it's the Chainsmokers with Something Just Like This.

0: what it feels like on today's Hit Music Mix 106.5. This is what it feels like to tell you that there is still an event going on today. It's the 20th anniversary of the Meaford International Film Festival, and it is still running today as well. There's been two delicious dinners so far and two after parties, and still one more to go. 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
4: Sunny today with a high of 19. Tonight clear with a low of 9. On Monday, a mix of sun and cloud, high of 19. And on Tuesday, sunny, high of 22.
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0: learned five moves like Jagger on today's Hit Music Mix 106.5. 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And of course, there is some games coming up here pretty soon. There's going to be one coming up next Saturday against Windsor here in Owen Sound, and then on Sunday as well against Brantford, also here in Owen Sound. Go Attack, go!
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12: Sunny today with a high of 19. Tonight clear with a low of 9. On Monday, a mix of sun and cloud, high of 19. And on Tuesday, sunny, high of 22.
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0: Uh-oh, on today's Hit Music, Mix 6.5. If you're looking for something to check out tomorrow, beginner quilting classes is taking place here in Owen Sound at Pauline's Place Quilt Studio. 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There's also evening classes starting on Wednesday up until November 18th from 6 to 8 p.m. You can get full details, though, on our events calendar at our website, mix965.ca.
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0: Beautiful Decision faded on today's Hit Music, Mixner 6.5. The other day, I went out to Smith's Apples and Farm Market and truly got into the fall season, let me tell you. Started it off with a hot apple cider, then I went through the little corn maze they've got going on, and picked some apples, of course, too. But I love fall and all the fall activities. Firstly, I'm not a huge fan of the weather, okay? I really don't enjoy when it cools down, that I will admit to you. I much rather prefer the heat in summer, but I just love all of the activities that go with it. I think it's truly so fun. If you have any ideas before I tell you mine later on today, you can send me a text on the Red Bay Lodge text line 519-376-1065.
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11: Sunny today with winds gusting north 20 kilometers to 40 kilometers, high of 20. Tonight clear with a low of 9. On Monday, a mix of sun and cloud, high of 19. And on Tuesday, a mix of sun and cloud, high of 21.
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Justin Bieber, What Do You Mean? On today's Hit Music, Mix 6.5. Let's talk about which national days it is today to celebrate. First, Third Eye Blind, Semi-Charmed Life.

0: Wake up from Imagine Dragons on today's Hit Music. Mix it 6.5. Wake up. It's Sunday, September 27th. We're going into the final week of September, but it is National Chocolate Milk Day. And I'll be honest with you, I'm not a huge milk lover, but I do love chocolate milk. Every once in a while. It's National Gold Star Mothers and Families Day, National Day of Forgiveness, always forgive others, National Crush a Can Day, and National Scarf Day, as well as National Corned Beef Hash Day. Celebrate as you'd like.
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6: Sunny today with winds gusting north 20 kilometers to 40 kilometers, high of 20. Tonight clear with a low of 9. On Monday, a mix of sun and cloud, high of 19. And on Tuesday, a mix of sun and cloud, high of 21.
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0: Bruno Mars, marry you on today's Hit Music, Mix 106.5. Every Friday morning, something called the Mix Zoo takes place, where Sarah's joined in studio by a guest up for adoption from the Owen Sound Animal Shelter. And they actually just had their annual rabies vaccine clinic yesterday, just saying. But it happens every Friday morning at 9:30, where you get to hear all about a pet that's looking for a new home. And you could be the one that adopts it. You never know. It's always brought to you by Lucky Dog Motors, the largest indoor car lot in Grey Bruce.
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0: Serena Ryder, Electric Love on today's Hit Music, Mix 6.5. Earlier, I was talking about some different fall activities and asked you to give me some ideas. And let me tell you, when I look up fall activities, I don't know how it knows, okay, that I'm in Owen Sound, but it literally suggests to walk the trails along Sydenham River to watch the annual salmon run and also the changing autumn leaves. It also recommends grabbing a hot drink from a local cafe and wandering through the Owen Sound River District. Other options, of course, is to spend the day. Maybe you're baking some pumpkin bread, some apple pies, or some homemade applesauce. Those apples are trees are blooming, let me tell you. Maybe you're doing a little scavenger hunt, gathering pine cones, acorns, and some colorful leaf with the kids, too. Lots of activities, especially going to a pumpkin patch.
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6: Sunny today with winds gusting north 20 kilometers to 40 kilometers, high of 20. Tonight clear with a low of 9. On Monday, a mix of sun and cloud, high of 19. And on Tuesday, a mix of sun and cloud, high of 21.
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I want to talk about birthdays and anniversaries. 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

0: Lumineers. Oh, hey, on today's hit music, Mix 106.5. Oh, hey, we're going into a new week. Do you know someone celebrating a birthday or an anniversary this week? Would you like Sarah to announce it live on air? 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

0: Nickelback, gotta be somebody on today's Hit Music Mixer 6.5. It is officially time for me, Aislinn Robbins, to sign off for the rest of the day, for the rest of the weekend. Another one gone just like that. You know what? I have a love-hate relationship with Sundays for that reason. But I do hope that you have a fantastic rest of your weekend because it's not over yet. I will be back to you tomorrow, and I hope that my voice has returned to normalcy, hopefully tomorrow. And if not, you'll just get to enjoy the rasp all over again. Have a fantastic rest of your day, and make sure to be tuned in tomorrow morning for Sarah, because you never know, if you've scanned one of those QR codes for our Mixed Quest for Cash contest, she could be calling your name. Stay safe, stay healthy, slow down for wildlife, and I'll talk to you tomorrow.
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7: Sunny today with winds gusting north 20 kilometers to 40 kilometers, high of 20. Tonight clear with a low of 9. On Monday, a mix of sun and cloud, high of 19. And on Tuesday, a mix of sun and cloud, high of 21.
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That is Calvin Harris and Rihanna on Mix 106.5. Coming up, StubHub got into some trouble with Ontario's new ticket laws. We'll talk about that in a little bit. Here's Justin Bieber.

0: Camila Cabello on Mix 106.5. How you doing? It's JC. It is the weekend show, Sunday edition. Hope your day is going great. Another beautiful sunny fall day. Definitely enjoying the weather. This is some interesting news. StubHub Canada, the ticket reselling website, has faced $20,000 in fines as a result of the new laws in Ontario about reselling tickets. Now, these are administrative penalties, $10,000 each. One was levied on StubHub as a result of not saying what the face value was on a ticket. The other was levied for reselling over the cap that the Ontario government has introduced. Now, this all stems from really two major sporting events. Well, not sporting events. One's a sporting event, but the Blue Jays World Series run last year and the Taylor Swift concerts in Toronto. Because fans were upset, the tickets were all snatched up and then being resold at unbelievable prices. They levied the Ontario government to do something about it. And they did. They announced these new rules, which could contribute fines of up to $250,000 on companies that violate the rules. Now, StubHub has said they plan to fight the $20,000 in fines, but if they are unsuccessful, well, this might be something for ticket fans, and definitely means that any websites, legitimate ones like StubHub or Ticketmaster, who offer reselling on their sites, they may have to rethink how they do that and actually abide by the law. Hopefully, they have to abide by the law. We'll wait and see.
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5: Sunny today with winds gusting north 20 kilometers to 40 kilometers, high of 20. Tonight clear with a low of 9. On Monday, a mix of sun and cloud, high of 19. And on Tuesday, a mix of sun and cloud, high of 21.
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0: That's Somber on Mix 106.5. How you doing? It's JC. Hope your day is off to a great start. You know what would be even better to start your day? 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She's going to call a name for someone that has entered the Mix Quest for Cash. If it's you, you got to call back, and then you can claim the prize. It's $50 a day, but it does go up if no one claims it from the previous day. So you could win some pretty good money there. You can win some really good money if you get the grand prize. That's $5,000 in cash. How do you win? 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They are all over the place. Go and find one of them. And with that sign, you'll scan a QR code. That will give you your special ballot, and that will give you your chance to enter to win. 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

0: Mars on Mix 106.5. How you doing? It's JC. Hope you are enjoying this lovely Sunday afternoon. If you are looking for events coming up, make sure you check out the events calendar over at mix1065.ca. One thing I can tell you that's coming up next Saturday, the Dog Jog 2026. 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The first 50 dogs to register will get a bark bag with some swag and treats. And even if you don't have a dog, if you're a cat person, hey, they'll still have top prizes for all the top fundraisers. You're supporting the animal shelter and all the animals who use it. If you want to get signed up, we've got a link to the registration. You can go to mix1065.ca, click on the link for the events calendar, and there you will find many events, including the Dog Jog 2026. It happens next Saturday over at Harrison Park.
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4: Sunny today with winds gusting north 20 kilometers to 40 kilometers, high of 20. Tonight clear with a low of 9. On Monday, a mix of sun and cloud, high of 19. And on Tuesday, a mix of sun and cloud, high of 21.
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2: Yeah, we got free tickets to the Brand Van concert happening this Monday night at the Pacific Palisades. But you can all call in if you want to answer a couple of questions. Mainly, what is Todd's favorite cheese? Jackie just called and said it was a form of rock for. Let's see if it's that.
3: Give us a ring, ding, ding.

Taylor Swift on Mix 106.5. How you doing? It's JC. Owen Sound Attack were in action last night at the Bay Shore. Talk about how the game went and take a look ahead to what's up next for the Attack. Right now, it's Mariah Carey.

0: That's Rima on Mix 106.5. How you doing? It's JC. It's the weekend show, Sunday edition. Owen Sound Attack were in action last night, taking on the Guelph Storm, the hosts of this year's Memorial Cup. And hey, when you're hosting the Memorial Cup, it means you got to be good if you want a chance to win. And Guelph has put together a pretty good team. They won their second in a row last night, dropping the Attack 5-1. Attack will now refocus and get ready for two games at home next weekend. Friday night, or make that Saturday night, the Windsor Spitfires are going to be in town. And then on Sunday afternoon, the Attack have the Brantford Bulldogs. That is a special game on Sunday afternoons because that's like kids' day. I think it's 500 kids through the doors, get like free popcorn, and bring your skates and your helmet because the kids get to skate on the ice with the players after the game. It's always a special moment, and it should be a special game next Sunday. But two games at home next weekend. You can get your tickets at attackhockey.com.
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7: Sunny today with winds gusting north 20 kilometers to 40 kilometers, high of 20. Tonight clear with a low of 9. On Monday, a mix of sun and cloud, high of 19. And on Tuesday, a mix of sun and cloud, high of 21.
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1: Port Elgin Pumpkin Fest, all set to go October 3rd to 4th in Port Elgin with giant vegetable weigh-offs, massive classic car show, and lots of family activities. One of the volunteers, Anne-Marie Collins, is on the line to tell us more.
2: Friday night, we start out with our pumpkin crawl around some of the local drinking establishments in Sogging Shores. Saturday, first thing in the morning, first of our two weigh-offs. Just amazing the different vegetables you see brought in.
1: And they are giant. They're giant pumpkins, not only pumpkins, but squash and watermelons and all kinds of other things.
2: And tomatoes and corn and sunflowers. It's just such a neat array of vegetables. It's very colorful.
1: Of course, there's the giant car show, too.
2: Cinderella's Carriage Car Show. And this year, we've got some neat additions to it. It's got a photo booth and driver simulator that are going to be at the car show this year. The entertainment on site is going to be amazing. Our stage will be jam-packed through both days. We're going to have a

0: Think?
1: What are you, like a
0: third-degree
1: black belt?
0: Actually, I'm not even in karate.
2: Classified on Mix 106.5. Coming up, Ella Langley continues to set records. We'll talk about the latest one in just a moment. Here's Ariana Grande.

0: I don't know if that was officially the song of the summer 2026, but Ella Langley and Choosin' Texas has set some pretty big numbers across the board. And this past week, she got another milestone. That song is now the longest running number one single in U.S. chart history. What did it just beat? It beat Mariah Carey's All I Want for Christmas Is You. That one had previously held that record, but now belongs to 27-year-old Ella Langley. She has set all kinds of records and continues to set Billboard chart records. But just another milestone for that song, which probably, if you're not a fan, I gotta say, it doesn't seem like it's going anywhere anytime soon.
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0: That is Nickelback on Mix 106.5. How you doing? It's JC. It is the Weekend Show Sunday edition. Hope you're enjoying this beautiful day. Hey, don't forget, we got Pumpkin Fest coming up next weekend in Port Elgin. It's always a great time seeing all the giant vegetables get weighed. And hey, maybe this will be a record year. You never know. I don't know if the weather has been great for growing gigantic pumpkins. It really depends on the weather and those conditions, but hey, we'll find out next weekend. Now, of course, there is lots going on as part of Pumpkin Fest. There's also the Midway, which is a lot of fun for the kids. There are different shows, contests, car shows as well that will be taking over downtown Port Elgin. So much to see and do. And hey, in the last few years, we've actually had some pretty beautiful weather for Pumpkin Fest. So hoping that is the case next weekend. If you want to get details on everything going on as part of Pumpkin Fest, you can go to pumpkinfest.org.
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4: Sunny today with winds gusting north 20 kilometers to 40 kilometers, high of 20. Tonight clear with a low of 9. On Monday, a mix of sun and cloud, high of 19. And on Tuesday, a mix of sun and cloud, high of 21.
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That is Miley Cyrus on Mix 106.5. How you doing? It's JC. Miley has found herself in a little bit of trouble. She has been accused of plagiarism. This is not the first time this has happened to Miley Cyrus. It's happened twice previously where she has had to settle some lawsuits. No lawsuit is out currently, but a singer named Amanda Lear, she's a French singer who had a song in 1978 called The Sphinx. She says that Miley has plagiarized that song with Miley's newest song called Red Lights, which is on her new album that just came out last week. I'm going to play a little comparison. I'll play Amanda's song first, and then I'll play Miley's song second, and have a listen, and let me know if you think that there is a case here.

0: So there you heard Amanda Lear's song first, followed by Miley Cyrus's song. And I don't know if there's a lot of comparison there. I mean, both songs have different tempos. The vocal stylings are kind of comparable, but I mean, only because they have those kind of deeper, raspier voices. I don't think that that's a ripoff. I think that's just what their voices sound like. So I'm not sure. Now, there is no lawsuit currently. In fact, this was brought to everyone's attention by Amanda Lear herself, who shared on Instagram this message. Thank you, Miley, for copying my song, The Sphinx. I'm flattered. And, well, so far, no response from Miley Cyrus or her people on that. We'll see what happens. Hey, maybe they'll both be friends. Who knows?
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3: Sunny today with wind gusting north 20 kilometers to 40 kilometers, high of 20. Tonight clear with a low of 9. On Monday, a mix of sun and cloud, high of 19. And on Tuesday, a mix of sun and cloud, high of 21.
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0: That is Adele on Mix 106.5. How you doing? It's JC. It is the weekend show, Sunday edition. If you happened to drive by the Owen Sound Animal Shelter yesterday and saw a lot of people standing in line, and we're wondering, hey, what concert tickets are on sale? No, it was actually a rabies clinic that was happening yesterday. $30 got you a rabies vaccination for your animal, and 240 pets were there and got vaccinated yesterday. It was a tremendous day. I saw that Sarah from the Mixed Morning Show stopped by with Wesley, as she often does anytime the Owen Sound Animal Shelter has an event going on. But great to see so many pets now vaccinated against rabies. They do these typically about once a year, maybe sometimes more. We'll let you know the next time that they've got one coming up. But if you want to follow the Owen Sound Animal Shelter on Facebook, they often post details of when they do these different types of clinics.
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0: Teddy Swims on Mix 106.5. The weekend show, Sunday edition, coming to an end. My name is JC. I want to say a big thank you to you for hanging out with me here this afternoon. Whatever you got going on for the rest of your day, I hope that you enjoy it. Have fun, be safe, remember to be kind. I'll talk to you again next weekend. Cheers.
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4: Sunny today with winds gusting north 20 kilometers to 40 kilometers, high of 20. Tonight clear with a low of 9. On Monday, a mix of sun and cloud, high of 19. And on Tuesday, a mix of sun and cloud, high of 21.
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3: Sunny today with winds gusting north 20 kilometers to 40 kilometers, high of 20. Tonight clear with a low of 9. On Monday, a mix of sun and cloud, high of 19. And on Tuesday, a mix of sun and cloud, high of 21.
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3: 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We're going to have a petting zoo. 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
7: Sunny today with winds gusting north 20 kilometers to 40 kilometers, high of 20. Tonight clear with a low of 9. On Monday, a mix of sun and cloud, high of 19. And on Tuesday, a mix of sun and cloud, high of 21.
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you like it. 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